0: 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Number 23. If there's a discrepancy between the visual board and number called, the valid number is the one broadcasted by the caller. 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
2: And good evening. Welcome to Radio Bingo. My name's Kevin. I will be your caller tonight, Thursday, August the 13th, 2026. Just a reminder, players, we have transitioned to the summer schedule for July and August. There will be no bingo on Mondays, and the full card payout will be $7,500. And tonight, our Bonanza on Series 7, playing for a $7,500 payout, and our toll-free line is 1-888-WIN-BIG-1. That's 1-888-946-2441. The winning card from last Saturday's $7,500 bingo game was purchased from Morningville Shell in Morningville. And the visual aid board is in operation. You can locate this tool at radiobingo.ca at the top of the page.
0: If you have any questions to a previous bingo, like how much did I win? 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
2: And now, players, you can set up your first series. We're playing on the blue colored cards, and series numbers at the top of those cards should read either 091-9783 or 660-0245. If you don't have one of those series, please do not play the cards. We're going to start off with your three horizontal lines playing for a $100 payout, and then we'll continue on with the full card worth $150. And the three horizontal lines are comprised of three lines across the top, middle, and bottom of your card. First number towards the three horizontal lines is I-24. I-24. G-52. G-52. N-34. N-34. I-18. I-18. N-31. N-31. Players, we're going to recap the first five numbers out. First out was I-24, then G-52, N-34, I-18, and N-31. Your next number up is O-73. O-73. O-61. O-61. B-3, under the B-3. G-55, G-55.

0: I-28, I-28. B-6, under the B-6. N-37, N-37. B-5, under the B-5. G-59, G-59. G-56, G-56. N-38, N-38. I-30, I-30. We are looking for the three horizontal lines. That's three lines across the top, middle, and bottom of your card on series one, the blue colored card. Your next number up is 068. 068. O-64, O-64. I-20, I-20. I-23, I-23. G-51, G-51. O-67, O-67. G-60, G-60. N-33, N-33. B-13, B-13. G-58, G-58. O-70, O-70. N-39, N-39. G-49, G-49. O-66, O-66. B-8, under the B-8. G50, G50. N42. Again, we are looking for the three horizontal lines. Three lines across the top, middle, and bottom of your card. Next number is B7, under the B7. I17. N40. B15, B15. N44. I27. B4, under the B4. N32. Oh, players, we might have somebody on the line. Yes, we do. We have someone on the line for the three horizontal lines. Take a moment to verify their card.
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0: Yeah, players, we did have a winner on the three horizontal lines. The bingo on B4, one additional number was called. That was N32. N32 not eligible for the three horizontal lines. We'll continue on now with your full card, playing for a $150 payout. Your next number up is 065. 065. I-16. I-16. G53, G53, B9, under the B9. B14, B14. G48, G48. N36. N36. B11. B11. O62. O62. G46. G46. I-25, I-25. O-69, O-69. O-63, O-63. N35, N35. Players, we have somebody on the line with the full card. Take a moment to verify their card.
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0: And players, we did have a winner on the full card. They've been going on 069. Two additional numbers were called, 063 and N35. Those numbers not eligible for the full card. Here are your winning numbers for the two games on Series 1, the blue-colored card. Three horizontal lines were won on B4, and the full card was won on 069. We do have verified bingos for this series. Please call during the 15-minute break or at the end of the evening to have your bingos verified. Now we'll continue on with Series 2, the orange color card. Starting off with the letter X, playing for a $100 payout, and your first number up is B11. B11.

0: 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I-18, I-18. G-59, G-59. N-31, N-31. I-22, I-22. B-13, B-13. B-2, under the B-2. O-71, O-71. N-33, N-33. G-51, G-51. O-70, O-70. G-60, G-60. I-29, I-29. We are looking for the letter X on Series 2, the orange-colored card. Next number is N-44, N-44. N-34, N-34. B-4, under the B-4. B-15, B-15. O-73, O-73. B-14, B-14. B-12, B-12. B-3, under the B-3. B-5, under the B-5. O-68, O-68. N-40, N40. G49, G49. I-17, I-17. Players, we have somebody on the line with the letter X. Take a moment to verify their card.
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0: And we did have a winner on the letter X. They've been going on G49. One additional number was called. That was I-17. I-17, not eligible for the letter X. Carrying on now with your picture frame, that's all the numbers on the outside border of your card. On Series 2, the orange color card. Playing for a $100 payout. Your next number is 064. 064. N36. I-20. I-20. I-25. I-25. N35, N35. B1, under the B1. O75. O67. I-23. I-23. B-7. Under the B-7. N42. G47. G52, G52. G48, G48. Again, we are looking for the picture frame. That's all the numbers on the outside border of your card. Next number is N43, N43. And players, we do have somebody on the line with the picture frame. We'll take a moment to verify their card.
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7: This is Daniel Barker-Trombley here at the Edmonton Expo Center for the 2026 Alberta Indigenous Games Closing Ceremonies. 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
0: And players, we did have a winner on the picture frame. They bingoed on G52. Two additional numbers were called, G48 and N43. Those numbers not eligible for the picture frame. Carrying on now with your full card, playing for a $150 payout. Your next number up is 061. 061. I-27. B-10. B-10. I-16. I-16. G58, G58. O72. O69. N45. 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G53. 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N37. 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
0: We did have a winner on the full card. They'd be going on N37, and one additional number was called. That was B8. B8's not eligible for the full card. Here are your winning numbers for each of the games on Series 2, the orange-colored card. Letter X was one on G49. The winning number for the picture frame, G52, and the full card was won on N37. We do have verified bingos for the series. Please call during the 15-minute break or at the end of the evening to have your bingos verified. Now, players, you can set up Series 3, the dark green-colored cards, starting off with the letter X and playing for a $100 payout. Your first number up is G48. G48. O-62, O-62, O-68, O-68. G57, G-57. N42, N42. B1, under the B1. G49, G49. O-62, O-62. I-22, I-22. I-30, I-30. I-29, I-29. I-19, I-19. G-50, G-50. 075. I-24. Looking for the letter X on Series 3, the dark green color card. Your next number is B7, under the B7. I-17. O-73. N-39. N-36. I-26. I-27. O-69. O-63. B-12. B-6, under the B-6. N-32. Players, we have somebody on the line with the letter X. We'll take a moment to verify their card.
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0: And players, we did have a winner on the letter X. They bingoed on B6. One additional number was called, that was N32. N32, not eligible for the letter X. Carrying on now with your picture frame, that's all the numbers on the outside border of your card on Series 3, the dark green colored card. Playing for a $100 payout. Your next number up is N37. B14, B14. G51, G51. B13, B13. N44, N44. I-25, I-25. B-11, B-11. N-38, N-38. B2, under the B, 2. O-65, O-65. I-20, I-20. O-67, O-67. B-4, under the B-4. G-55, G-55. B-5, under the B-5. O-71, O-71. Again, looking for the picture frame, all the numbers on the outside border of your card. Your next number is N-43, N-43. G-58, G-58. N-31, N-31. I-21, I-21. B-10, B-10. O-66, O-66. There's, we have somebody on the line with the picture frame. Take a moment to verify their card.
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14: This is Daniel Barker-Trombley here at the Edmonton Expo Center for the closing ceremonies of the 2026 Alberta Indigenous Games. And I can't believe that after all the sports that have been competed across the city of Edmonton, representing nations from all across Alberta, all the way from Alexis Nakota Sioux Nation, all the way to Piikani and Siksika down south, and visiting nations from outside of Alberta, is something truly to behold, and all that's taking place and celebrated right here at the Edmonton Expo Center for the AIG closing ceremonies.
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0: We did have a winner on the pitcher frame. They bingoed on B10. One additional number was called, and that was 066. 066, not eligible for the pitcher frame. 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Your next number up is G46. G46. G59, G59. I-28, I-28. N-33, N-33. G52, G52. Players, we have somebody on the line with the full card. 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
0: And we did have a winner on the full card. They bingoed on I-28. Two additional numbers were called, N-33 and G-52. Those numbers not eligible for the full card. Here are the winning numbers for each of the games on Series 3 played on the dark green colored cards. The letter X was won on B-6. The winning number for the pitcher frame was B-10. And the full card was won on I-28. We do have verified bingos for this series. Please call during the 15-minute break or at the end of the evening to have your bingos verified. Now, players, will continue on with Series 4, the gold color card. We're going to start off with the Sputnik playing for a $100 payout, and then we'll carry on with the full card worth $150. And the pattern for the Sputnik is all the numbers around your center free space, as well as the four corners. First number towards the Sputnik is N41, N41. G52, G52. N44, N44. O68, O68. G51, G51. N31, N31. B3, under the B3. G49, G49. I-20, I-20. N-33, N-33. O-70, O-70. I-22, I-22. B-15, B-15. I-21, I-21. B-10, B-10.

0: 061. 061. B11, B11. N39, N39. G58, G58. B2, under the B2. B1, under the B1. G55, G55. O66, O66. O65, O65. G46, G46. I-24, I-24. I-27, I-27. G-60, G-60. N38, N38. B14, B14. G54, G54. Looking for the Sputnik, that is all the numbers around your center free space as well as the four corners. Next number is N34, N34. I-19, I-19. O-75, O-75. Players, we have somebody on the line with the Sputnik. We'll take a moment to verify their card.
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0: And players, we did not have somebody on the line for the Sputnik. We're continuing on, still looking for the Sputnik. Next number up is B4, under the B4.

0: 069 069. And players, again, we have somebody on the line for the Sputnik. We'll take a moment to verify their card.
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0: And we did have a winner on the Sputnik. They bingoed on B4. One additional number was called, and that was 069. 069, not eligible for the Sputnik. We'll carry on now with the full card for a $150 payout. Your next number up is N36. N36. G47, G47. N45, N45. B8, under the B8. I-29, I-29. I-23, I-23. B-9, under the B-9. I-17, I-17. O-64, O-64. 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O-62, O-62. G-57, G-57. O-74, O-74. 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O-63, O-63. 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Players, we have somebody on the line with the full card. 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
0: Yeah, players, we did have a winner on the full card. They bingoed on G53. One additional number was called, and that was N40. N40, not eligible for the full card. Here are the winning numbers for the two games on Series 4, the gold-colored card. The Sputnik game was won on B4, and the full card was won on G53. If you had a bingo in the first half and have not already called in, please do so now. If you get a recording, stay on the line. Your call will be answered in the order it was received.
8: If you won bingo on any of the games in Series 1 to Series 4 and have been verified, please write your name and address on the back of the card, the envelope, and mail the whole three upstrip. Do not cut cards. If mailing your card, please mail it to Radio Bingo, 13245 146th Street Northwest, Edmonton, Alberta, T5L4S8. Checks cannot be released without the winning bingo card.
0: And now, players, we're going to take a 15-minute break.

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0: And players, we are back. Tonight, our Bonanza on Series 7. We're playing for a $7,500 payout. And our toll-free line is 1-888-WIN-BIG-1. That's 1-888-946-2441. The winning card from last Saturday's $7,500 bingo game was purchased from Morinville Shell in Morinville. If you're using the YouTube, correction, it's not YouTube. If you're using the visual aid board, don't forget to refresh your page. You can locate this tool at radiobingo.ca under the visual aid board tab. Now, players, we're going to continue on with Series 5, playing on the pink color cards. And the series number at the top of those cards should read either 091-9783 or 660-0245. If you don't have one of those series, please do not play the cards. We're going to start off with the letter X, playing for a $100 payout. And your first number up is B1. Under the B, 1. I-22, I-22. G-47, G-47. G-59, G-59. B-14, B-14. We'll recap the first five numbers out. First out was B-1, then I-22, G-47, G-59, and B-14. Your next number is N-45, N-45. B-3, under the B-3. O-74, O-74. O-70, O-70. O-75, O-75. I-28, I-28. O-64, O-64. G-52, G-52. N-43, N-43. G-60, G-60. B-6, under the B-6. B-13, B-13. Looking for the letter X on Series 5, the pink colored card. Next number is B-4, under the B-4. G-46, G-46. N41, N41. I-19, I-19. N40, N40. I-16, I-16. N38, N38. N42, N42. N37, N37. N39, N39. B9, under the B, 9. I-27, I-27. Looking for the letter X. I-26, I-26. And players, we have somebody on the line with the letter X. We'll take a moment to verify their card.
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0: And we did have a winner on the letter X. They bingoed on I-27. One additional number was called. That was I-26. I-26 not eligible for the letter X. Carrying on now with the picture frame. That is all the numbers on the outside border of your card on Series 5, the pink colored card. Playing for a $100 payout. Your next number up is B7. Under the B7. O-69, O-69. I-29, I-29. O-61, O-61. I-30, I-30. G-51, G-51. I-25, I-25. G-58, G-58. G-56, G-56. O-66, O-66. O-63, O-63. O-73, O-73. O-68, O-68. B-10, B-10. N-34, N-34. G-53, G-53. Looking for the picture frame. That's all the numbers on the outside border of your card. Next number is N-44, N-44. B-11, B-11. And we have somebody on the line with the picture frame. 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
0: And players, we did have a winner on the picture frame. They bingo on 068. Five additional numbers were called. They were B10, N34, G53, N44, and B11. Those numbers not eligible for the picture frame. 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Your next number up is B12. 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G55. 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N31, N31. I17, I17. B5, under the B5. I21, I21. I18, I18. O65, O65. G48, G48. 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Players, we have somebody on the line with the full card. Take a moment to verify their card.
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0: And we did have a winner on the full card. They bingoed on I-18. Three additional numbers were called: O-65, G-48, and G-54. Those numbers not eligible for the full card. Here are the winning numbers for each of the games on Series 5, the pink-colored card. Letter X was won on I-27. The winning number for the picture frame, 068. And the full card was won on I-18. We do have verified bingos for this series. Please call at the end of the evening to have your bingos verified. Now, players, we're going to continue on with Series 6, the gray color card. Starting off with the letter X, playing for a $100 payout. First number up is 069. 069. B10, B10. O74, O74. 064-064. N38. N40. G54. O73. G47. B12. B9. G59. B7. G51. B2. Looking for the letter X on Series 6, the gray color card. Next number is G50. B15. G52. N45. G56. I28. G55. B13. I24. I27. N32. G48, G48. I-26, I-26. Looking for the letter X. N-42, N-42. And we have somebody on the line with the letter X. We'll take a moment to verify their card.
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0: And we did have a winner on the letter X. They're big on I-26. One additional number was called. That was N-42. N-42, of course, not eligible for the letter X, but will go towards your picture frame, which is all the numbers on the outside border of your card on Series 6, the gray color card. We're playing for a $100 payout. Your next number up is N-44. N-44. O-72. N-39. N-39. I-18. I-18. O-65. G-58. G-58. I-17. I-17. B-5, under the B-5. O-70. G-60. N-37. G-49. N-41. N-41. and 31 and 3-1. I-23, I-23. I-20, I-20. Again, look for the picture frame. That's all the numbers on the outside border of your card. Next up is 075, 075. 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
0: We did have a winner on the pitcher frame. They bingoed on B6. One additional number was called I-21. I-21 not eligible for the pitcher frame. 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Your next number up is N-43. N-43. O-67. 067. B8 under the B8. G57. G57. G53, G53. I-25, I-25. O-66, O-66. Players, we have somebody on the line with the full card. Take a moment to verify their card.
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0: And players, we did have a winner on the full card. They've been going on I-25. One additional number was called, and that was 066.

0: 6, not eligible for the full card. Here are your winning numbers for each of the games on Series 6, the gray-colored card. Letter X was 1 on I-26, the winning number for the picture frame, B-6, and the full card was 1 on I-25. We do have verified bingos for this series. Please call in at the end of the evening to have your bingos verified. Now, players, you can set up your Bonanza cards. You should be playing on Series 7, the olive-green color cards, and the series number at the top of those cards should read either 091-9783 or 660-0245. If you're using the visual aid board, don't forget to refresh your page. You can locate this tool at radiobingo.ca under the visual aid board tab. Now, players, we're going to start off with the W pattern, playing for a $150 payout. Then we'll carry on with your full card bonanza worth $7,500. And then we'll finish off the evening with the $500 full card consolation game. Players, we ask for your cooperation that once we have a verified winner on the full card game, we ask you to please drop off the bingo hotline. Until that hotline is cleared, we cannot continue on with the $500 full card consolation game. Thank you for your cooperation. The letter W pattern is comprised of all the B's, all the O's, the center free space, as well as second from the bottom, I and G. First number towards the W pattern is G58. G58. O62. O62. B15, B15. I17, I17. O63, O63. We'll recap the first five numbers out. First out was G58, then O62, P15, I17, and O63. Next number up is B12, B12. G48, G48. I-26, I-26. N-40, N-40. O-65, O-65. B10, B10. G52, G52. I25, I25. G57, G57. B2, under the B2. B13, B13. N31. We are looking for the W pattern. That is all your B's, all your O's, the center free space, as well as second from the bottom, I and G. Next number up is 071. 071. I-30, I-30. G-46, G-46. I-18, I-18. I-19, I-19. I-24, I-24. N-36, N-36. I-16, I-16. G-54, G-54. O-75, O-75. I-29, I-29. B-3, under the B-3. B-11, B-1-1. O-74, O-74. I-23, I-23. B-9, under the B-9. O-69, O-69. Looking for the W pattern. O-68, O-68. N-43, N-43. N-44, N-44. I-28, I-28. O-73, O-73. 072 072. Oh 64 oh 64. And players, I just got the wave. We have somebody on the line with the W pattern. Take a moment to verify their card.
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0: And players, we did have a winner on the W pattern. They bingoed on I-28. Three additional numbers were called, 073, 072, and 064. Those numbers, not eligible for the W pattern. Now we'll carry on with your full card bonanza worth $7,500. And your next number up is N35. N35. N32, N32. 067, 067. N34, N34. B1, under the B1. G59, G59. G60, G60. G47, G47. I-20, I-20. G50, G50. I-22, I-22. G-51, G-51. N-37, N-37. B8, under the B8. B5, under the B5.

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0: And players, we did have a winner for the full card bonanza. They bingoed on B8. One additional number was called, and that was B5. B5's not eligible for the full card bonanza. We'll carry on now with your full card consolation game for $500. Your next number up is B6, under the B6. I-27. And we do have somebody on the line for the full card consolation game. We'll take a moment to verify their card.

0: listeners, we do have a winner on the full card constellation. They bingoed on B6. One additional number was called, and that was I-27. I-27 not eligible for the full card constellation game. Here are the winning numbers for each of the games on Series 7 on the olive green color cards. The winning number for the W pattern was I-28. The winning number for the full card bonanza, B8. And the winning number for the full card constellation was B6. We do have verified bingos for this series. Now is the time to call in your bingos.
1: 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Players, if you had a bingo on any game of any series and have not already called in your bingo, please do so now. And if you get a busy signal, please keep trying. If you get a recording, stay on the line, as your call will be answered in the order it was received. Prize money will only be awarded to bingo players that have phoned in their bingo cards and bingo has been verified. You must call the evening of the bingo game in order for your bingo to be valid. For verification purposes, when phoning in your winning card, please provide the phone number where you can be reached between 6 and 9 p.m. If there should be a problem with your free space, serial number, or winning number, we must talk with you the night of the event. If we cannot reach you or unable to discuss your bingo card, it will be null and void. Once the phone line stops ringing, we will announce a 5-minute grace period. This will be your last chance to verify your bingo card. If there are no further phone calls, bingo staff will prepare to leave the office and bingo hotline will be closed. If your bingo was verified, please write your name and address on the back of the card, the envelope, and mail the whole 3-up strip. Do not cut cards. Checks cannot be released without the winning bingo card number. 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

0: 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And congratulations to all our winners.
1: 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Players, if you had a bingo on any game of any series and have not already called in your bingo, please do so now. And if you get a busy signal, please keep trying. If you get a recording, stay on the line, as your call will be answered in the order it was received. Prize money will only be awarded to bingo players that have phoned in their bingo cards and bingo has been verified. You must call the evening of the bingo game in order for your bingo to be valid. For verification purposes, when phoning in your winning card, please provide the phone number where you can be reached between 6 and 9 p.m. If there should be a problem with your free space, serial number, or winning number, we must talk with you the night of the event. 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Once the phone line stops ringing, we will announce a 5-minute grace period. 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If your bingo was verified, please write your name and address on the back of the card, the envelope, and mail the whole 3-up strip. Do not cut cards. Checks cannot be released without the winning bingo card number. 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
1: Hey, Momford.
2: Yo.
1: I remember back in the day.
2: Oh, is it?
1: Yeah. Easing into August. Being the ultimate snag and failure. I couldn't be a current anybody to anybody. So that meant that I get ready for high school.
2: You're up to something.
1: Well, a good girl at high school. 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
1: We are easing into August and you ain't snagged up. Well, that is okay because all you young people that are still in high school, you can look forward to high school and getting used to being shut down.
2: Well, hey, there's stuff to be done in high school. I mean, you can
1: study.
2: They can make their rounds in the halls.
1: Well, they can do that, but you can study.
2: They can do the homework.
1: And you can study.
2: And you know?
1: Yeah.
2: At our old high school, which is now in a new location, I don't even know if they have a cafeteria.
1: I don't know neither. I just don't know.
2: Hmm.
1: But in any case, we're just easing through August.
2: Yes, we're halfway through August now.
1: Oh, yeah.
2: Nights are getting shorter. Evenings are getting cooler. Everybody is... You know what? When we were young, we used to start talking about that pretty little gal we met in July. Now we might not see her again till next summer.
1: Yeah, and that's when it gets really tough. That's when things get really tough, because you get to the next summer and all of a sudden you want to be somebody else's current...
2: You remember? You meet somebody last summer and then hope to meet them, and they hope to see them next summer, and you bump into them, and by Sunday it's always, where are you going next?
1: Yeah.
2: Nowadays it's easy with technology and social media, but back then it was, where are you going next? And then trying to convince the parents, let's go over here. Nope, we're going over there, just being bad.
1: Yeah. I never know where to go next, but you know what I know what's next?
2: What?
1: That's next playlist.
2: All right. Kicking off this week, we got the Sounds of High Noon, Sweetgrass, Crazy Creek, and Young Bear.

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0: Alberta's best country, now in Dene. 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

0: Neo tabinin hermahiabi a kohangada was teste ekiabine anarptamine ganuda iesa ekiabineona winchemna sahna tasam sahna tasam garubina zewazi winchispa en.
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10: I'm just standing around here, lady walking by. So I'm going to get this lady to introduce herself in her language, just so the young people can learn how. I'm a big believer in our young people aren't going to know unless we show them. And right now I'm going to ask this school teacher, champion dancer, to introduce herself and give a short message to all the young people out there in her language. 2 minutes.
11: That's it, Monica. Na misa temi skuyo gaganoim gut nesiga sun Monica Bear nesiga sun. I am from Big River First Nation. I am a pre-K school teacher. Nixnamak hawak newakat tahto puni chigawasak kas wechigas kasiyo sagay ganek. Hey, go on. I got it for money for you. Name me, then, my pots are mine. Netutamok, Oscar Yakawasak. Nay, here we go. Quintutamok, Kitia Yak. Cantotawaigo, and here we check. Learn your language. Hi, hi.
10: Ladies and gentlemen, sometimes when I catch people off guard, it's really hard to get the right message across because we want to say so many things. And this young lady, she really done it here for me today. So until next time, we'll talk again.
12: Boy, so many pows right now. I bet you everybody's just rocking away all the way down in a pie pot, ebb and flow, Kagawista, how drift pile, Pekani, Cold Lake, Little Pine, Muscopedic. Well, you know what? Little Pine is coming up next. Little Pine, you can look forward to Muscopeding, Mr. Wasses, Siksikaitapi, Whoop Up in Lethbridge, Alberta, Beardies, Ochapways, Alexander, Muckashoot, Whitecap, Big Island Lake, Burnt Tail Sioux. These are all POWs coming up in August, Mumford. Everybody needs to look it up. And if you're on Facebook, people can go sneak over to Gina Lorraine's Facebook. And she's always got a really good list of upcoming POW.
13: She's been really, really busy at that since springtime.
12: Yes.
13: You can always count on her posting what's coming up next weekend.
12: And you know what else is great about Gina is that she's always posting reels, video reels from the POW that she go to.
13: Yes, different categories, yeah, different moments.
12: And it's like, man, this gal should be doing this professionally.
13: It is great stuff.
12: Yeah, she needs four or five cameras and
13: she needs an entourage.
12: She needs an entourage.
13: And a tech team.
12: Yes.
13: Tech support.
12: I don't know anything about technology.
13: And a new van.
12: I want a van. I want a boogie van.
13: You know, I haven't seen a boogie van in about 40 years.
12: I want a boogie van and something that plays 8-track tapes.
13: Holy smokes.
12: I wouldn't even know where to find an 8-track tape for that matter.
13: If you went down Vegas, wouldn't have seen that Pawn Stars place. I bet you they got one.
12: Where are we at?
13: We are at our middle playlist.
12: All right, let's ease on to the next.
13: Okay, we caught the awesome sounds of Midnight Express, Northern Cree, and Crazy Spirit.

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8: This is the amazing Sweet Sweet Dougie Love. The smooth summertime tanned up Sweet Sweet Dougie Love. This week, I am bringing you the top 10 places where you might see Mumford for the rest of August. Number 10, at the laundromat. He doesn't have a dryer.
9: No.
8: Number 9. Why not no? What do you mean no?
9: I mean just no. There's pretty much only one place anybody might see me in August.
8: And that's the laundromat.
9: And that's at home. But ain't nobody allowed, because I got fortifications, you see, and a real miserable dog.
8: Number 9. Go to my social media. I'll drop you a pin of Mumford's house.
10: Is that better?
9: No. You don't need to be helping anybody disrupt my peace.
10: Well, I'm not helping nobody. I'm creating chaos. Ladies and gentlemen, if you haven't already done so, go find a Heartbeat of Nations on CFWE Facebook page. Click like and invite all your gals pals to like us too. And while you're at it, go to radiobingo.ca.
9: Yes, and while they're at it, they can also go check out all the great language stuff we got here at the station.
10: Yeah.
9: We got conversational Cree, we got Dene, we got all kinds of great stuff.
10: Great stuff.
9: Yeah, man. Guess what?
10: What?
9: We're wrapping up again.
10: Oh, jeez, I was really hopeful when you said, guess what? My chest just filled up with anticipation, thinking, he's going to tell me, that you're going to tell me that you're a current spouse to somebody.
9: Oh, no, don't worry about that. No worries about that, man.
10: You know, it's not even a hope of mine. I just want to see what would happen next.
9: If I was in a mindset, I would have been quite put off by the sarcasm. But that's just fine. That's okay, man. Okay, so we are wrapping up.
10: I'm always put off by you ruining a show like this.
9: Oh, come on, man.
10: Okay, fine.
9: Okay. We got coming up the Young Bucks, the Confederation, and I know you like these guys, the Wild Band of Comanches. Hey.

sounds like coming home. This is CJWE. Now in Dene. Nahe kents in Yagos, iti laundi narete, iti la nitsigonde eraton.

0: One of the, you know, when you're easing into August Mumford, there's always going to be a pile where you go to where all of a sudden you're like, well, holy smokes, there's my bro.
1: Mm-hmm.
0: And it's a really reconnecting time.
1: Yes.
0: You know, thinking about last pow I've been to, it wasn't the last pow, but didn't go to too many pows. Went to Big River, Saskatchewan, saw Joaquin Hamilton Youngbird there.
1: Mm-hmm.
0: Hadn't seen each other for at least 8-10 years.
1: Mm-hmm.
0: You know, had a big old hug and like, how you doing? And last, very first time I met him, I was really starstruck because I only seen Joaquin on videos.
1: Mm-hmm.
0: But Joaquin's brother, Curtis Seabass, that's my bro. You're from the Youngbird Drum, that's my bro.
1: Mm-hmm.
0: When I saw Joaquin, I was like, I felt like that reconnectedness to Seabass.
1: Yes.
0: Yeah.
1: No kidding. And well, as it turns out, Joaquin was on the mic. And man, does he sound good. The only way I can compare it or explain his sound, not to dismiss anybody out there, but you take Curtis and his drum group and you put them along with other drum groups. Well, some, let's just say their level of sound exceeds others. And it's the exact same with Joaquin being on the mic. He has got a total Indian-sounding voice, yet professional-sounding voice.
0: He's versatile.
1: Yes.
0: He's versatile. And again, you know, this dedication, I want to dedicate to reconnecting. You know, when I was listening to Joaquin on the mic and he's speaking his language, that really kind of had a real old-school Indian-ness to it. Like from somewhere I've never been, but it felt like I was there.
1: Yes. How can we say? There at the beginning of it all. That's how he sounded when speaking his language.
0: Yes, because he comes from the areas where powwows originated.
1: Yes,
0: from.
1: Yes, down Oklahoma way.
0: And that's what I mean, you know, when you know this, when you know the stories and the histories of song and dance, and when you get connected like that, when something triggers that spark, that you just feel it.
1: Hey, yes. So to all of that,
0: to the reconnection,
1: what could be more fitting than a dedication coming from Youngbird?

0: ka peinan dohta me go ma anots no tena nasko ma uta eise peinan dohta me.
1: All right, we're gonna go to high noon. Hey, thoughts that way.

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0: Good morning. I'm Sean Burke with Look at News and Sports on the Wind Speaker Radio Network. Downtown Edmonton could be on the verge of a comeback. Despite years of construction, safety concerns, and declining foot traffic, local developers are investing in key downtown properties. The long vacant Paramount block has been purchased by GatherCorp. They plan to restore it to its historic Paramount Theater. Meanwhile, City Center Mall has been acquired by Westridge Pacific, with plans for mixed residential and commercial redevelopments. Real estate experts say improved permitting and lower development costs are helping attract investors, while city officials point to future projects like the Valley Line LRT and the Ice District Event Park as catalysts for growth. Detailed redevelopment plans are expected later this year. A health advisory is in effect for Lake Sundance in Calgary after blue-green algae was detected in the water. Alberta Health Services is advising residents and visitors to avoid swimming anywhere near algae blooms are visible. Anyone who comes into contact with the water should wash with clean tap water as soon as possible. AHS also says lake water should not be used for drinking or cooking, and people should avoid eating whole fish or fish trimmings from the lake. Pet owners being urged to keep animals away from the water. The advisory remains in effect until further notice. An Alberta-based nonprofit has unveiled a new Blackfoot-inspired logo. Benjamin Giroux has more.
1: Woods Homes, an Alberta-based nonprofit with a focus on youth wellness and family supports, has unveiled a new Blackfoot-inspired logo to pair with their gifted Blackfoot name they received 2 years ago. The logo features a teepee with feathers on either side, and Woods Homes says they participated in the name exchange ceremony as well. We got to chat with Davina Firstrider, a clinician with Woods Homes and the Indigenous Wellness Family Coordinator, and asked her for more details.
2: Then upon me coming on, we had Dr. Little Bear and the Brave Dog Society, which is out of the Kainai peoples, the Blackfoot Confederacy, which now correctly is said Siksika'at, the Bee People. They made the decision to also be a part of in blessing and bringing the journey to life, how we traditionally do by bringing a name in. And that was done and was welcomed by Woods Homes.
1: You can find the full story, picture of the logo, and interview clips with Davina on our website. In Lethbridge, I'm Benjamin Giroux.
0: And nomination applications are now open for the 2026 Okemaw Awards. Daniel Barker Trombley has more.
3: Nominations are now open for the 2026 Okemaw Awards, recognizing Indigenous men who are making a difference in their communities and beyond. Community members are encouraged to nominate deserving individuals for this year's awards. Janice Randell, founder and president of the Okemaw Awards Society, highlights the nomination process and encourages community members to submit deserving candidates across the awards categories.
4: The application process, you can find it on our website. Site under nominations, and it'll take you to the nomination form, the official form that you'll fill out. So this year we're really encouraging people to nominate for the award categories. So we have quite a few 7 teaching awards. However, the category awards are still open, and would love to see as many Indigenous men being nominated for these awards.
3: In Edmonton, I'm Daniel Barker Trombley.
0: In sports, Major League Baseball action, Jays losing 7-0 to the Red Sox. They open a series at home with the Yankees today. First pitch at 5:07. CFL action. Lions over the Stamps. The final 30-26. Elks in action tomorrow. Home to the Argos. Game time is 1. That's a look at news and sports. To find more stories from across our province, visit our websites at cfweradio.ca and cjwe.ca. Your weather is next.
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8: Out of Obima, we have 2007's favorite son, Shane Yellowbird. That's the year his 06 hit pickup truck landed him the Chevy Truck's Rising Star Award. His debut album also landed him the 08 Juno nomination for Country Recording of the Year.
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0: Windspeaker Radio Network weather, brought to you by Air North, the Yukon's airline. For Chippenwood, Buffalo, some fog patches this morning, then some sun and cloud. Slight chance of showers through the afternoon, and a high of 23. Fort McMurray, some fog patches this morning, then some sun and cloud. 30% chance of showers, risk of an afternoon thundershower, and the high 21. Grand Prairie and Horse Lake First Nation, fog patches this morning, then some sunshine. Sun and cloud through the afternoon, and a high of 20. Edmonton, Ladue County, fog patches this morning, sun and cloud through the afternoon. 30% chance of showers, and a high of 19. Calgary, Satina, and Siksika Nation, rain ending this afternoon, then some sun and cloud. Slight chance of showers, about 5 millimeters on the way, and a high of 17. Slave Lake, some fog patches this morning, then some sun and cloud. Slight chance of showers through the afternoon. Risk of a thundershower, and a high of 17. Lethbridge, Pecani Nation, cloudy, 30% chance of showers. Risk of a late-day thundershower, and windy, high of 16. Medicine Hat, a few showers near noon, then cloudy, 30% chance of showers through the afternoon. Risk of a thundershower, and a high of 18. Lac La Biche, Coal Lake, and Bonneville, cloudy, 30% chance of showers this morning. Showers starting late this morning and through the afternoon. Risk of a thundershower, about 5 millimeters on the way, and high 18. Red Deer County, showers ending this morning, then cloudy. Slight chance of showers through the afternoon, and high of 18. Peace River, some fog patches this morning, then some sun and cloud. 30% chance of showers, and high of 20. And at high level, some fog patches this morning, then some sun and cloud. 30% chance of showers through the afternoon. The high 21.
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When I'm making and I'm breaking, need a place to put my pain.

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1: Great new song from the Chris Buck Band. It's called Listen to Jones. And hey, it's Friday. We made it. The weekend's on the way. 6:14. Sean in the Morning with Gary Allen's Watching Airplanes. And this is the Windspeaker Radio Network.

0: fantastic tune. Tracy Lawrence's Alibis on the Wednesday Radio Network. And it's Friday.
1: Oh, it's Friday, Friday, Friday, Friday. Bring on the weekend. Sean in the morning at 6:20. Hello there. It's Feel Good Friday. Did something have you smiling this week? Something got me smiling more than a few times. You guys and my wife. And I'll share the story from my wife a little later on. But she's a piece of work. Love her to death. And yeah, just when you think you don't know everything about your spouse, something comes out and you're like, what? You did? What? Yeah. Love her. So stick around. Something had you smiling this week, 866-909-7771. Now we got to find out what we're celebrating. Good morning, Corrine.
2: Good morning, Sean.
1: Happy Friday, Friday. The weekend's on the way.
2: Woo! Thank goodness.
1: Oh, gosh. You ain't kidding.
2: Way to bring us in, Sean.
1: You're welcome.
2: Yeah.
1: It's August 14th. What are we celebrating?
2: Well, we are celebrating, and I don't know if this is a celebration or not, but Financial Awareness Day.
1: Oh.
2: Yeah, you dive in and look at your finances.
1: I don't want to look at my finances. I don't want to look at my debt. I don't want to look at my assets. I don't want to compare the two to see where I stand. I don't want to do any of that.
2: No, me neither. It doesn't sound like a really good day to bring in the weekend.
1: Nick wants to do our wills this weekend.
2: Oh, well, what you leaving me, Sean?
1: Well, after I celebrate Financial Awareness Day.
2: I got a couple quarters maybe there left behind.
1: I'll send you a couple of bills.
2: Couple bills? Woo!
1: When your spouse tells you that, you know what we should do this weekend? Let's do our wills. What does she know that I don't?
2: She knows your age. That's where you're at, Sean.
1: Wow.
2: Are you looking forward to the weekend now?
1: I don't know.
2: Good times. You're broke and you're old. Happy Friday, Sean.
1: Thanks a lot.
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Sean the Atkins, 15 minutes. It's Friday morning with Sean. Hello there, 628. If you're looking for weekend plans, Hubbard Open Farm Days this weekend. Your chance to get a free behind-the-scenes look at some of the province's ag and food system, ranches, maybe a dairy, maybe a farmer, maybe a producer. 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Susan Aglukark, this is the Wind Speaker Radio Network.

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1: And women, too.
0: And women, too, absolutely. My hands resemble that of a hard-working man covered in grease and paint and cuts and things. Yeah, kind of out of character for me. Been working on bikes all week. I'm racing in Saskatoon on Sunday, vintage dirt bikes, and I'm trying to get things ready because we've had back-to-back weekends where we're racing, and well, you know, bikes tend to break. So, I've been working on stuff, and my hands look terrible. I need to moisturize. It's Friday, 6:36, and it's Sean in the morning. If you're looking for weekend plans, always start with our websites, cfweradio.ca and cjwe.ca. Click on the concert and events link. I don't know if you knew this or not, but tomorrow is National Thrift Shop Day in Edmonton with Find Edmonton, the Bissell and the Mustard Seed. I love thrifting. Looking at my outfit today. Yeah, a few things. Actually, I think all of it is thrifted. It's a great way to save some cash. My friend Janine Tremblay is with Find Edmonton. Good morning. How are you?
2: I'm so good, John. Thanks for having us on today.
0: Love having you on the show. We're going to talk about one of my favorite things, thrifting, specifically National Thrift Store Day, which is coming up on the 17th. But you guys are celebrating on the 15th, along with the Bissell and the Mustard Seed. Let's talk about this day. When did this start, and why does it resonate with Edmontonians?
2: Yeah, so the three of us got together last year, actually. We just decided to collaborate and really show Edmonton the impact of thrifting and how it really supports your community. And so last year, we had a really great turnout, and this year we decided, let's do it again and see if we can make it even bigger.
0: And there's a lot of people thrifting these days. Like, I'm looking at my outfit right now, and outside of my shoes, it's all thrifted.
2: Good. We love to hear that.
0: Yeah. So why do you think it's really come around? Because, you know, once upon a time, it wasn't something that a lot of people did.
2: No, absolutely. I think people are really starting to understand that there's so much value in the items that we have. They're not disposable. There's so much life left in them. And thrifting really gives us the opportunity to change things up, really curate our style, whether it's furniture or clothing, be ourselves in a really authentic way.
0: Would you have any tips for somebody who's maybe new to thrifting, whether it be for clothes or for furniture?
2: Yeah, absolutely. There are so many different kind of things that we can do. I think number one is be patient and be open. So walk into the thrift store, really give every section a chance. You might not find what you're looking for on the first time, but keep at it. You're always going to find those like really cool gems that maybe you weren't even looking for.
0: And that's a big part of it, right? Is the thrill of the hunt. Give yourself some time.
2: Yeah, absolutely. Grab a coffee, grab your friend, make a day of it, and come see what you can find.
0: And what do you think the biggest mistake is people make when they're thrifting?
2: Sometimes I think we get a little too excited and we just buy everything right away.
0: I think that goes for anything, even outside of thrifting.
2: And I think the flip side of that is maybe we didn't buy the thing that we really did want, and now we're thinking about it 3 months later.
0: Yeah, and then you go back and you're like, I wonder if it's still there.
2: It's never still there.
0: It's never still there. If you see it, grab it. Okay, well, let's talk about the role that thrift stores play in supporting the Edmonton community, because there's kind of a backstory to a lot of it that might not be known by a lot of people.
2: Yeah, the stuff is cool, but what it represents, I think, is even cooler. So, you know, you've got three really big organizations working together. We've got Homeward Trust to help support ending homelessness in Edmonton. We've got the Bissell Center, who does the same, ending poverty, really working towards ending homelessness and creating a lot of programs that help support community. And then you've got the Mustard Seed as well. Their thrift store gives back to employment opportunities for folks. And so when you really kind of put it all together, the purchases that you're making make such a difference in your community.
0: Puts a smile on your face and puts a smile on somebody else's face all at the same time.
2: Absolutely. It's such a win-win when you thrift in Edmonton, because all of our thrift shops really have great causes behind them.
0: So Find Edmonton, the Bissell, and the Mustard Seed all celebrating January 15th. Where can I go for more info?
2: That's a really great question. We actually created a website this year.
0: Get out for all three of you. That's awesome.
2: For all three of us, yeah. You can find more info at ntsdyeg.ca.
0: National Thrift Store Day, yeg.ca.
2: You got it.
0: Look at you guys, clever and snappy and lovely.
2: We try. We're doing our best.
0: Janine, always a pleasure. Thank you so much, and have the best National Thrift Store Day ever.
2: Thanks so much, Sean. We hope to see you out.
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0: Couldn't Change Me, Montgomery Gentry on the Windspeaker Radio Network. In Lethbridge at 103.5, 105.7 in GP, and it's Sean in the Morning. Welcome to your Friday. It's Feel Good Friday. Something got you smiling this week. I want to hear about it. You can text all the details or you can call me. Same number, 866-909-7771. Alan in the Edmonton area, what's going on?
1: Holy fog, Batman.
0: Yeah. Where are you?
1: 215 Street. I was typically at the intersection of 215 and White Mud. I can see the Costco without a problem, and I can see all kinds of stuff. This morning, is there a Costco over there?
0: Like, yeah, there's a bit of a fog advisory.
1: Is here.
0: Somewhere. Like, I can't see it. Yeah. Looking at the map now, that fog advisory includes Athabasca, Barrhead, Westlock, Edmonton, St. Albert, Fort Saskatchewan, into Drayton, Leduc, Wetaskiwin, and Camrose. So lights on for safety, kids. Edmonton's at 9. Well, pretty much everybody. Everybody's at 9. And a birthday boy by the name of J.D. Bixby. I'm going to play one of his great tunes here in just a moment. Sit tight.
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birthday boy, J.D. Bixby, old-fashioned girl, sang that on a street corner with J.D. years ago in Winnipeg. During the CCMAs. Great guy. Happy birthday, J.D. It's Friday morning with Sean, 6:59. News, weather, and sports on the way next. Oh, here's a classic. Steve Warner on the Windspeaker Radio Network.

0: Good morning. I'm Sean Burke with Look at News and Sports on the Windspeaker Radio Network. Downtown Edmonton could be on the verge of a comeback. Despite years of construction, safety concerns, and declining foot traffic, local developers are investing in key downtown properties. The long vacant Paramount block has been purchased by GatherCorp. They plan to restore it to its historic Paramount Theater. Meanwhile, City Center Mall has been acquired by Westridge Pacific, with plans for mixed residential and commercial redevelopments. Real estate experts say improved permitting and lower development costs are helping attract investors, while city officials point to future projects like the Valley Line LRT and the Ice District Event Park as catalysts for growth. Detailed redevelopment plans are expected later this year. A health advisory is in effect for Lake Sundance in Calgary after blue-green algae was detected in the water. Alberta Health Services is advising residents and visitors to avoid swimming anywhere near algae blooms are visible. Anyone who comes into contact with the water should wash with clean tap water as soon as possible. AHS also says lake water should not be used for drinking or cooking, and people should avoid eating whole fish or fish trimmings from the lake. Pet owners being urged to keep animals away from the water. The advisory remains in effect until further notice. An Alberta-based nonprofit has unveiled a new Blackfoot-inspired logo. Benjamin Giroux has more.
1: Woods Homes, an Alberta-based nonprofit with a focus on youth wellness and family supports, has unveiled a new Blackfoot-inspired logo to pair with their gifted Blackfoot name they received 2 years ago. The logo features a teepee with feathers on either side, and Woods Homes says they participated in the name exchange ceremony as well. We got to chat with Davina Firstrider, a clinician with Woods Homes and the Indigenous Wellness Family Coordinator, and asked her for more details.
2: Then upon coming on, we had Dr. Little Bear and the Brave Dog Society, which is out of the Kainai peoples, the Blackfoot Confederacy, which now correctly is said Siksika'at, the Bee People. They made the decision to also be a part of and blessing and bringing the journey to life, how we traditionally do by bringing a name in. And that was done and was welcomed by Woods Homes.
1: You can find the full story, picture of the logo, and interview clips with Davina on our website. In Lethbridge, I'm Benjamin Giroux.
0: And nomination applications are now open for the 2026 Okemaw Awards. Daniel Barker-Trombley has more.
3: Nominations are now open for the 2026 Okemaw Awards, recognizing Indigenous men who are making a difference in their communities and beyond. Community members are encouraged to nominate deserving individuals for this year's awards. Janice Randell, founder and president of the Okemaw Awards Society, highlights the nomination process and encourages community members to submit deserving candidates across the awards categories.
4: The application process, you can find it on our website under nominations, and it'll take you to the nomination form, the official form that you'll fill out. So this year we're really encouraging people to nominate for the award categories. So we have quite a few 7 teaching awards. However, the category awards are still open, and would love to see as many Indigenous men being nominated for these awards.
3: In Edmonton, I'm Daniel Barker-Trombley.
0: In sports, Major League Baseball action, Jays losing 7-0 to the Red Sox. They open a series at home with the Yankees today. First pitch at 5:07. CFL action. Lions over the Stamps. The final 30-26. Elks in action tomorrow. Home to the Argos. Game time is 1. That's a look at news and sports. To find more stories from across our province, visit our websites at cfweradio.ca and cjwe.ca. Your weather is next.
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7: One-hit wonders. If your third album isn't even released, you might be a one-hit wonder. That's just what happened to Ricochet. Self-titled debut topped the charts with a single Billboard describes as an infectious up-tempo romp called Daddy's Money. She's got her
0: daddy's money. 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For Chippenwood, Buffalo, some fog patches this morning, then some sun and cloud. Slight chance of showers through the afternoon, and a high of 23. For Big Murray, some fog patches this morning, then some sun and cloud. 30% chance of showers, risk of an afternoon thundershower, and the high 21. Grand Prairie and Horse Lake First Nation, fog patches this morning, then some sunshine. Sun and cloud through the afternoon, and a high of 20. Edmonton, Ladue County, fog patches this morning, sun and cloud through the afternoon. 30% chance of showers, and a high of 19. Calgary, Satina and Siksika Nation, rain ending this afternoon, then some sun and cloud. Slight chance of showers, about 5 millimeters on the way, and a high of 17. Slave Lake, some fog patches this morning, then some sun and cloud. Slight chance of showers through the afternoon. Risk of a thundershower, and high of 17. Lethbridge, Pekani Nation, cloudy, 30% chance of showers. Risk of a late-day thundershower, and windy, high of 16. Medicine Hat, a few showers near noon, then cloudy, 30% chance of showers through the afternoon. Risk of a thundershower, and high of 18. Lac La Biche, Coal Lake, and Bonneville, cloudy, 30% chance of showers this morning. Showers starting late this morning and through the afternoon. Risk of a thundershower, about 5 millimeters on the way, and high 18. Red Deer County, showers ending this morning, then cloudy. Slight chance of showers through the afternoon, and high of 18. Peace River, some fog patches this morning, then some sun and cloud. 30% chance of showers, and high of 20. And at high level, some fog patches this morning, then some sun and cloud. 30% chance of showers through the afternoon. The high 21.
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7:15. 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

10 rounds. 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It's Tracy Bird on the Wind Speaker Radio Network. You'll find us in Edmonton, 98.5, 88.1 in Calgary. Hey, it's Friday. Sean in the morning. It's 7:20. Hello. Get you geared up for the weekend. If you're looking for some plans, stick around. I'll give you a few ideas. Always stop by our websites at cfweradio.ca and cjwe.ca. Just got a text, someone saying, please let people know to turn on their headlights. We do have a fog advisory. Starts from, well, it's Athabasca through Edmonton, Camrose, Wetaskiwin, all the way down to Rocky. It's pretty thick in spots. The auto just doesn't cut it because the taillights don't come on. So full headlights, if we could, please. That'd be great. And I appreciate the text. Thank you so much. 9 this morning in Edmonton, Calgary's the 10 and 6 Nation, 10 in Fort Mac, Wood Buffalo. It's 11 in Lethbridge, Medicine at Pecani Nation, Lloyd, Coal Lake, Lac La Biche, and Bonnyville. And in Red Deer, GP, Horse Lake, First Nation, Peace River, and Slave Lake. Yeah, right around 9-ish. In and around there. All right. It's Friday. Oh, let's celebrate. Let's give you a chance to win a request, okay? If there's a tune you want to hear this morning, get you geared up for the weekend, this is the time. One final, loosely, sort of, kind of, football country song. How is this one a country song that involves football? Well, according to some online streaming services, this is one of the number one tailgating tunes. I need the title from you. It's Zach Brown. Well,

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the Seaweed Band on the Windspeaker Radio Network, and it's Friday with Sean. It's 7:30. Guess a song. Your chance to win a request. It's a Zach Brown tune we're trying to figure out. Well,

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2: Chicken fried. And a lot of people will think that it actually involves chicken, but you know, it's not a chicken. It's a steak. It's not chicken at all.
1: Yeah, well, whatever. It's a good song.
2: It's a gray meat, kind of, with a bunch of white gravy on it. I love it, but I don't know what it is. Happy Friday. What do you want to hear?
1: I want to hear that song.

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0: 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It's Pete Black. 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In Cold Lake at 96.7, 88.7 in Red Deer. Happy Friday, 7:38. It's Sean in the Morning. We'll get to your great song of the day in a moment. Birthday anniversary shout-outs coming up at 8:20. If you know someone celebrating, send me a text with all the details. 866-909-7771. Same number for Feel Good Friday. Bunch of comments on the, Facebook. Yeah, there you go, Sean. The word will come to you. Got a great little story here about customer service, which I think is, not the greatest in some spots. Rodney says, I found a part on Amazon for a portable stove to attach to a propane tank because I lost the other one and no stores sell it. Well, thanks to a gentleman from a local Canadian Tire who took the time to try a different regulator and connectors on my barbecue. Tried one from Coleman, and it worked. So somehow, some way, he took a photo of it, got the part information, eventually saw that Amazon had one. The part is going to be here in a few days. See, that's customer service. Going the extra mile. Can't remember where I was the other day. Do you have any of these? No, we don't have any of those. Went and took a look for myself. Yeah, you had some of those. Drive me crazy. Lorraine says, my neighbor gifted me with an old history book. Very cool. Pamela Scanny. I love this from you, Pamela. Thank you. Knowing my son's happy makes me happy. Love that. I mentioned earlier, my wife had me smiling this week. Kind of one of those kind of smiles. Had no idea. Learned a little bit about her. So we're going to give her a call.
1: Hello.
0: Darling.
1: Darling.
0: How are you?
1: How are you?
0: Good. You?
1: I'm good. And you?
0: It's Feel Good Friday. You bought a Jawbreaker this week.
1: Well, when we went to Fort Edmonton with the residents, yes.
0: Yeah, yeah. You told me a story about back in the day you used to share your Jawbreakers with a friend.
1: Yes, yes. I do remember having a memory of her borrowing some of our Nintendo games and in
0: return, exchange, as kind of a swap?
1: As a swap, she would give me her Jawbreaker that I could suck on for the whole weekend and then return it Monday. So we did.
0: What grade were you in?
1: Probably like grade 4.
0: It was a different time. We weren't really worried about germs back then.
1: Exactly.
0: Yeah.
1: Yeah, you know, that was about 40 years ago. No, 35 years ago.
0: Love you, babe.
1: Love you too, babe.
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0: Friday morning, 7:44 with Sean, taking you back to 1984. The number one song on the country charts, Don Williams, 16th number one. That's the thing about love. It's coming up here in just a moment. Found a great old clip on YouTube. Ralph Emery and Don Williams having a little chat about Don's favorite tunes.
15: I'm sure it would have to be I Believe in You.
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16: I would imagine it would, the audience would get a little upset if you didn't do those songs.
15: Somebody might hurt me.

0: 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Happy Friday, 7:52, and it's Sean in the Morning. Feel Good Friday. I love this. What had you smiling this week, Nita?
1: Well, did you have a nice summer? So it's 8 degrees and I'm sitting outside. So I think the birds have started to migrate, I'm sad to say.
0: Already?
1: Yeah, I do. And I've been following this Facebook group, Alberta Birds, and other people are saying the same thing. So one evening this week, I was sitting out on my veranda, and I heard this sweetest little sound, and it was a little chickadee.
2: Aww.
1: But with the chickadee was about, I saw at least three little red house finch, and they were all busy eating, and the chickadee was chirping and chirping and chirping, and then they all sort of flew away together, and it's like the chickadee was playing welcome wagon. Like, okay, come on, guys. You can eat here, and now we'll go to the next one. And it was like, oh, my God. It was so cool.
0: She's got great stuff, but there's also a house down the street that's got great stuff. So we'll stop here, and then we'll go down there.
1: Yeah, he was like, come on, guys. Come on. Let's go.
0: How long have you been a bird watcher? Because I've liked birds all my life, but my gosh, I love it now.
1: Yeah, it's something new for me too, I'd say, in the last 2 or 3 years that I've really gotten into it. I have my hood birds and the hungry horde and my blue jays, and I just love them. I love them.
0: Ditto. We've got squirrels. We've got all of the birds. The neighbors are like, what is going on in your yard?
1: I know. I've got squirrels too.
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0: morning. I'm John Burke with a look at news and sports on the Windspeaker Radio Network. Downtown Edmonton could be on the verge of a comeback. Despite years of construction, safety concerns, and declining foot traffic, local developers are investing in key downtown properties. The long vacant Paramount block has been purchased by GatherCorp. They plan to restore it to its historic Paramount Theater. Meanwhile, City Center Mall has been acquired by Westridge Pacific, with plans for a mixed residential and commercial redevelopment. Real estate experts say improved permitting and lower development costs are helping attract investors, while city officials point to future projects like the Valley Line LRT and the Ice District Event Park as catalysts for growth. Detailed redevelopment plans are expected later this year. A health advisory is in effect for Lake Sundance in Calgary after blue-green algae was detected in the water. Alberta Health Services is advising residents and visitors to avoid swimming anywhere near algae blooms are visible. Anyone who comes into contact with the water should wash with clean tap water as soon as possible. AHS also says lake water should not be used for drinking or cooking, and people should avoid eating whole fish or fish trimmings from the lake. Pet owners being urged to keep animals away from the water. The advisory remains in effect until further notice. An Alberta-based nonprofit has unveiled a new Blackfoot-inspired logo. Benjamin Giroux has more.
1: Woods Homes, an Alberta-based nonprofit with a focus on youth wellness and family supports, has unveiled a new Blackfoot-inspired logo to pair with their gifted Blackfoot name they received 2 years ago. The logo features a teepee with feathers on either side, and Woods Homes says they participated in the name exchange ceremony as well. We got to chat with Davina Firstrider, a clinician with Woods Homes and the Indigenous Wellness Family Coordinator, and asked her for more details.
2: Then upon me coming on, we had Dr. Little Bear and the Brave Dog Society, which is out of the Kainai peoples, the Blackfoot Confederacy, which now correctly is said Siksika'at to be people. They made the decision to also be a part of in blessing and bringing the journey to life, how we traditionally do by bringing a name in. And that was done and was welcomed by Woods Homes.
1: You can find the full story, picture of the logo, and interview clips with Davina on our website. In Lethbridge, I'm Benjamin Giroux.
0: And nomination applications are now open for the 2026 Okama Awards. Daniel Barker Trombley has more.
3: Nominations are now open for the 2026 Okama Awards, recognizing Indigenous men who are making a difference in their communities and beyond. Community members are encouraged to nominate deserving individuals for this year's awards. Janice Randell, founder and president of the Okama Awards Society, highlights the nomination process and encourages community members to submit deserving candidates across the awards categories.
4: The application process, you can find it on our website under nominations, and it'll take you to the nomination form, the official form that you'll fill out. So this year we're really encouraging people to nominate for the award categories. So we have quite a few 7 teaching awards. However, the category awards are still open, and would love to see as many Indigenous men being nominated for these awards.
3: In Edmonton, I'm Daniel Barker Trombley.
0: In sports, Major League Baseball action, Jays losing 7-0 to the Red Sox. They open a series at home with the Yankees today. First pitch at 5:07. CFL action. Lions over the Stamps. The final 30-26. Elks in action tomorrow. Home to the Argos. Game time is 1. That's a look at news and sports. To find more stories from across our province, visit our websites at cfweradio.ca and cjwe.ca. Your weather is next.
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0: Windspeaker Radio Network weather brought to you by Air North, the Yukon's airline. For Chippenwood, Buffalo, some fog patches this morning, then some sun and cloud. Slight chance of showers through the afternoon and a high of 23. For McMurray, some fog patches this morning, then some sun and cloud. 30% chance of showers, risk of an afternoon thunder shower and the high 21. Grand Prairie and Horse Lake First Nation. Fog patches this morning, then some sunshine. Sun and cloud through the afternoon and a high of 20. Edmonton, Ladue County, fog patches this morning, sun and cloud through the afternoon, 30% chance of showers, and a high of 19. Calgary, Satina, and Siskanation, rain ending this afternoon, then some sun and cloud, slight chance of showers, about 5 millimeters on the way, and a high of 17. Slave Lake, some fog patches this morning, then some sun and cloud, slight chance of showers through the afternoon, risk of a thundershower, and a high of 17. Lethbridge, Pecani Nation, cloudy, 30% chance of showers, risk of a late-day thundershower, and windy, a high of 16. Medicine Hat, a few showers near noon, then cloudy, 30% chance of showers through the afternoon, risk of a thundershower, and a high of 18. Lac La Biche, Coal Lake, and Bonneville, cloudy, 30% chance of showers this morning. Showers starting late this morning and through the afternoon, risk of a thundershower, about 5 millimeters on the way, and a high 18. Red Deer County, showers ending this morning, then cloudy, slight chance of showers through the afternoon, and a high of 18. Peace River, some fog patches this morning, then some sun and cloud, 30% chance of showers, and a high of 20. And at high level, some fog patches this morning, then some sun and cloud. 30% chance of showers through the afternoon. The high 21.
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Mackenzie Carpenter and Midland. It's called I Wish You Would, and it's Riding with Sean, 8:13. You're looking for some plans this weekend. You know, like, I gotta get out of the house. I'm going crazy. Too much rain. Westlock and District Agricultural Society celebrating their 110th annual fair. Kicks off today straight through Sunday with the Westlock and District Agricultural Society. Tractors, mud bogs, horses, face painting, bouncy castles, family fun. It's gonna be a great weekend in Westlock. 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

0: 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In Grand Prairie at 105.7. 106.3 in Medicine Hats. Happy Friday. It's 8:23 and it's Sean in the morning, and I can't tell you how many texts I've got this morning about the fog. The fog. Turn your headlights on. It's just people begging me to say it. So please, not just the auto, get those taillights on too. It's tough to see you. And that fog advisory has expanded quite a bit, actually. Started in just the Edmonton area. Now it's as far north as, well, GP, as far east as Lloyd, down into Rocky, Wetaskiwin, Camrose, Athabasca. Yikes.
1: And it is thick. Like, wow. Yeah.
0: Not sure I've ever seen it this bad. Pretty bad. So get those lights on. Take care of yourself. Speaking of Lloydminster, by the way, eastbound Highway 16 at 897, a little west of Lloyd. There's a traffic incident there. Expect some delays. If you come across anything else, let me know at 866-909-7771. Right across the province. We're all kind of hovering around that 11-degree mark. Let's do this now.
2: Friends all around with cheers and wishes, candles on a cake that's just delicious. It's all for you today, cause it's birthday time.
0: Friday, August 14th. Here we go with your birthday and anniversary shout-outs. Jeffrey Aide. Jeffrey, happy birthday, buddy. My dear friend, Joni Gasby. Joni, happy birthday. Dodie Keith, happy birthday. And J.D. Bixby. Old Fashioned Girl. Love that song. Played it earlier this morning. J.D., have a great birthday. Steve Martin on the list of celebs today. He's 81. Rode an elevator at the California Adventure in Disneyland with Steve Martin. Mm-hmm. My claim to fame. Danielle Steele, if you're a book reader, 79. Magic Johnson, 67. Halle Berry is 60. And Mila Kunis is 43. And that's it. You're celebrating today, over the weekend. Hope it's fantastic. When you know someone's celebrating, let me know through our websites at cfweradio.ca and cjwe.ca.
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0: 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And it's Friday with Sean. It's 8:36. Speaking of Fort McMurray, good morning, Fort Mac. And good morning to Joy, Rihanna, Riley, and Mom and Dad as well. Happy birthday to our brother Raiden, who's 27 today. Happy birthday, Raiden. I appreciate the email. Thank you so much. Have a wonderful weekend. 27. That was the 90s for me. 1997. Kids call that the 1900s now. Have a great day, Raiden. Now, it's Feel Good Friday. What had you smiling this week?
1: Well, actually, people kind of will think I'm kind of nuts for it, but what made me smile was my son's last day at his current job, and he moved on to a bigger and better thing, more advancement for him.
0: Good for him!
1: So, happy for the guy.
0: It's always exciting to see your kids do well.
1: That's right, because, you know, the more money they make, the best of I'll be in my old age.
0: The sooner you can retire.
1: Oh, hell, according to my wife, we had a nice discussion yesterday. Apparently, I am already semi-retired.
0: Oh, there you go. Do you feel semi-retired?
1: Well, when I can get home and watch The Price is Right, you know, and Let's Make a Deal, yeah, I'm thinking that's semi-retired.
0: Is that noonish? Is that when you're getting home?
1: Yeah.
0: That's semi-retired for sure.
1: Well, I'm at work at 7, so I put in between 4 and 5 hours a day.
0: You must be exhausted.
1: Well, I'm tired. It's hard work. I'm an old guy, you know?
2: When a child is in the hospital, visitors come to say hello, and when visiting hours are over, they leave. 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

0: Sovine with Pierce on the Windspeaker Radio Network in Edmonton at 98.5, 103.5 in Lethbridge. It's Friday with Sean. It's 8:47. Hello and good morning. Feel good Friday. Something that also had me smiling this week. I came across this on TikTok. Let's take you back to the 80s. Back when you could call and get information. Like you could phone a number for the time. If you didn't know what time it was, you could just make a phone call. Hey, okay, and they tell you what time it was. If you needed the weather, you could make a call. Maybe if you wanted to know what the movies was happening at the movies, where it was playing and when it was playing, you could make a call. It's an interesting time, the 80s. If you were a gamer, you could phone Nintendo and ask them how to get by, to the end of the game.
1: Hi, Nintendo. This is Craig. How can I help you?
2: Yes. I was just want to inquire about The Legend of Zelda. I was wondering how you go about getting the White Sword.
1: Okay. Before I answer that question, can I tell you something?
2: Yeah.
1: It's possible that we might be on ABC News, okay? You and I having this conversation?
2: Right.
1: Do you object to that?
2: No problem.
1: Terrific. Okay, so you're looking for the White Sword in Zelda?
2: Well, I know where it is, but I can't get my hands on it.
1: Which quest are you in?
2: The first quest.
1: Okay, well, you know where it is.
2: Yeah. Yeah, right.
1: All right. What you need to have are 12 heart containers.
2: Right.
1: And that's the only thing.
2: Okay, I've got 12.
1: Well, then you should be able to get it. You just walk up and you present yourself to the gentleman, and he'll give you the sword.
2: Okay, yeah, I might have miscounted on my hearts. And also, there's a couple of the graves that don't have a genie, and is there any way you can get in there to move them? I can't seem to move them.
1: No, that's something that'll either, it's either left over from the previous quest, or it's something to remember in the next quest.
2: Uh-huh. Okay, that's great. I appreciate your assistance.
1: Sure thing.
2: And all it takes is 12 hearts, right?
1: 12 heart containers, yeah.
2: Okay, thanks a lot.
1: You're quite welcome.
2: Appreciate it.
1: Sure thing. Bye-bye.
0: Calling Nintendo to figure out how to play a game and how to get by certain levels. Unbelievable. And of course, we can't forget the Radio Shack Battery of the Month Club, right? Still got my card in my wallet. Which reminds me, I haven't got my August battery yet, and I think it's a green one this month. Ooh.
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Brad Sims, let's make the night last a little longer. If we could do that with the weekends, that'd be great. Like a Friday through Monday. Work Tuesday through Thursday. Yeah, that'd work for me. It'd work real good. Friday morning with Sean, it's 9:07. Some great tunes this hour, including Gretchen Wilson and Neil McCoy. 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

Gretchen Wilson. It's Redneck Woman on the Windspeaker Radio Network. 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In Fort Chip, it's Friday with Sean.

0: On it's 9:18. If you've ever wondered if your phone is listening to you, play Diamond Rio. How Your Love Makes Me Feel Inside. Great song, sometimes referred to as the ice cream song. I opened up TikTok for 2 seconds, and the first video was a Diamond Rio. It's listening. It's listening. Oh, the stuff it hears. Yikes. Hey, is it foggy enough for you in spots? The fog advisory? Well, it's GP Lloyd, Rocky Mountain House, Wetaskiwin, Camrose, up north, Athabasca, Edmonton. Like, it's bad. It's real bad. Seems to be, well, it's getting a little better, I suppose. Lights on. And eastbound, by the way, Highway 16 at the junction of 897. That's a little west of Lloyd. There might still be a traffic incident sitting there. If you have an update on that or something else, let me know at 866-909-7771. Up to 13 in Slave Lake, 13 in Peace River. It's 11 in Red Deer, GP in Horse Lake First Nation, 13 in Coal Lake, Lac La Biche in Bonneville, Lloyd, Lethbridge, Medicine at Pecani Nation, Fort Mackenwood, Buffalo, Calgary, Satina, Sixkin Nation at 10, and in Edmonton, it's 11. Chase Matthew, in a moment. First off, you know what we got to do? Let's find out what's going on at the movies with Movie Maverick Mike.
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2: 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Popular Indigenous actor Adam Beach recently completed a co-starring role in the film Runaway.
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0: Farmer Howell in a story that pits a grieving detective harboring evidence against a corrupt small-town sheriff. Deadline reports that Runaway completed principal photography last month and is eyeing a 2027 release. For more info on Hollywood and the latest releases, follow me on Facebook or Instagram. Until next time, this is Movie Maverick Mike.
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7: Did you know that Alberta Health provides partial coverage for your child's eye exam up to the age of 19? 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I See, I Learn is a program from the Alberta Association of Optometrists that provide free eyeglasses for kindergarten students who need them. 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
8: Manitoukin Oilfield Services Inc. invites members of the public to attend an open house regarding a proposed land use bylaw amendment for its existing Conklin operations. The proposed amendment would add industrial and general as a discretionary use within the existing rural district or RD for the property legally described as SW-16-77-8W4M DML-250032, located on Leismer Road, approximately 5.5 kilometers from the Conklin Corner. The amendment would support the continued operation of the existing industrial facility. A development permit will be required before any future development proceeds. The public open house will be held Thursday, August 26, 2026 from 3 p.m. to 8 p.m. at the Conklin Multiplex. Members of the public are encouraged to attend, learn more about the proposed amendment, ask questions, and provide comments.
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McCoy for a change. It's Friday morning with Sean, and so you didn't win at Radio Bingo last night. 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

0: 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It's Friday with Sean. It's 9:41. Feel Good Friday. Thank you for letting me into your world a little bit. It's truly appreciated. We do this each and every week. Just something that got you smiling.
1: So I've been driving this, it's 2013 Caravan, Dodge Caravan.
0: Minivan.
1: And I love the Caravan. It's big. It's roomy. Both my son and I are big, big people. While my son moved away, it's just me, and I'm still driving around this pig, and it's taken all of my money, taken on gas, on petrol, on, and I'm just like, man, I can't keep doing this. With the
0: and if I may say so, you're a single, good-looking fella. Driving a minivan ain't helping your vibe.
1: It was time for a change. So a cool change. I went and I decided to put some money on a new vehicle. It's newer to me.
0: Good
1: to
0: for you.
1: Me. Everybody's going, is it a 2026? And I'm like, no. It's a 2025. It's a Nissan Kicks. It's a little putt-putt.
0: Nice.
1: And it's going to cost nothing to
0: good
1: drive.
0: Good for you.
1: Oh, so there you go. A feel good Friday.
0: Now you need some cool shades, a leather jacket, and a beaded seat.
1: It's time for that midlife crisis. Bring it. And if this is midlife, I'll take it. I'll live to 100.
0: You need a fedora as well. Get the fedora.
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Sean. It's 9:49. Time for me to scoots. Have a fantastic Friday and weekend. We'll chat Monday morning. Start time is 6. Play safe. But before I sneak out of here, we have got to do this. So I suggest you turn up your radio just a little bit. I'll wait. Okay, you ready? Here we go. Yeah.

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1: Friend.
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1: Lifelong.
0: Thank you for being my friend.

0: This is a look at your national Indigenous news. I'm Daryl Stranger. The Lower Similkameen Indian Band says the province of BC stunted its conservation efforts in the Ashnola watershed by not pausing mining claims in an area of southern BC. The Lower Similkameen Indian Band declared an Indigenous protected and conserved area within the Ashnola Corridor to protect the Ashnola watershed in 2022 and has done extensive restoration work after a devastating wildfire in 2023. Indigenous protected and conserved areas are places of collaborative stewardship between First Nations and the Crown to conserve important ecosystems identified by Indigenous communities. The band applied for a no registration reserve in 2024, which would place a pause on new mining claims in the area, but was unsuccessful. Now they say new mining claims have boomed. Mining claims in the province are made online for land anywhere in BC under the Mineral Tenure Act, including private property, and cost $1.75 per acre. The province must buy out claims, which typically sell for between $200 to $800 a hectare, within a proposed conservation zone in order to eliminate mining in the area. The Lower Similkameen Indian Band previously contacted mining companies with mineral claims within the nation's Ashnola Protected and Conserved Area back in 2022, but did not hear back. BC's Chief Gold Commissioner told the nation no decisions would be made on a non-registry pending land use planning decisions by First Nations, but the band was not approved to be a part of that land use planning table. A statement from the Ministry of Water, Land and Resource Stewardship said the province looks forward to partnering and collaborating with the Lower Similkameen Indian Band. Pre-sentence reports for Indigenous offenders will soon have a new name in at least one Alberta court over concerns the current term stigmatizes people with a common surname. The Alberta Court of Justice announced this week that starting September 1st, Gladue reports will be known as Indigenous background reports. The reports, which are named after the Supreme Court's 1999 Gladue decision, assess how government policies affecting First Nations, Métis, and Inuit people may have contributed to an Indigenous person's criminal behavior. The court said the change is being made after meaningful consultation with members of the Gladue family, Indigenous leaders, Indigenous-serving organizations, and others who work closely with the court. The Court of Justice stressed that while the name of Gladue Reports is changing, the process is not. Gladue Reports came out of the case of Jamie Tanis Gladue, a 19-year-old Cree Métis woman from Alberta, sentenced to 3 years in prison after pleading guilty to manslaughter in the death of her common-law husband. A few years before Gladue was sentenced, Parliament amended the criminal code to require sentencing judges to consider non-prison sentences for all offenders, with particular attention to the circumstances of Indigenous people. The change stemmed from concerns about the disproportionate incarceration of Indigenous people in Canadian prisons. Gladue reports are now produced so judges can weigh the factors that bring an Indigenous person before the justice system. The reports are authored by government employees who interview offenders and their families to determine whether they were directly or indirectly impacted by residential schools, the child welfare system, or other policies that led to worse outcomes for Indigenous people. A Government of Northwest Territories report has found that Indigenous people in the Northwest Territories continue to have a higher cancer mortality rate, while overall cancer rates in the territory were similar to the rest of Canada. The report, which was released last week, studied cancer diagnosis and mortality rates in the territory between 2011 and 2022 and cancer screening rates from 2011 to 2024. It compared those findings to data from 2001 to 2010 in a previous Northwest Territories cancer report, as well as available national data. The latest report found that between 2011 and 2022, there were an average of 164 invasive cancer diagnoses each year in the Northwest Territories. Compared to the Northwest Territories' non-Indigenous population, the cancer mortality rate for Indigenous people in the territory was higher between 2011 and 2020, as well as 2022. In a news release, the Government of Northwest Territories said the report's data will be used to inform program planning and policy. The territorial government also encouraged residents to speak with healthcare providers about cancer screening programs. That's a look at your National Indigenous News.
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1: High Valley brings their Paradise and Hurricanes tour to Lethbridge, March 22nd. 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
1: Hey, it's Joanna Luna here. I'm so excited to tell you I'm here at the grand opening here with our friends Blood Tribe Twin Rings. Joining me right now is the lovely Chief. I got Travis. Travis, how you doing?
2: Good. Awesome. Awesome day. Yeah.
1: This is so beautiful for the community. What will it mean? You as a chief, you and your members, how would this impact the community?
2: Well, it's going to impact. This is obviously the Blood Tribe has a long history in hockey. We've produced some awesome players and coaches who have moved on into the big leagues. And I guess what it's going to mean for the community is, our old arena served us well over the years. I think it opened in the early 70s, and we're excited with the new rink, with the twin rinks now. We can accommodate a lot more activity here. And one thing I always like to stress, it's hockey, but really it's more of a gathering place, and we're opening the doors to the surrounding communities that surround the tribe. Some of their rinks are a little older too, and we can accommodate pretty much anybody here at the new rink.
1: That's fantastic, Travis. It's Joanna Luna here in the CJWE Community Cruiser powered by ATB. Come along to the grand opening. Today's day one with our friends Blood Tribe Twin Rinks. Check it out for yourself. Literally, all the fun, all the excitement just started. There's going to be a barbecue and so much more here. Check it out.
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0: The Moccasin Telegraph on CJWE, Alberta's best country. Here's what's happening.
1: The 67th annual Piikani Nation celebration is all set to go August 14th through the 16th at Crow Lodge Park in Brockett. 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
3: Hey, it's Joanna Litta here. I'm here at the grand opening with our friends Blood Tribe Twin Rinks, and it is exciting. All of the community came out. I gotta just tell you, there's at least 1,000 people in attending right here, and joining me is the lovely chief of this beautiful nation, Blood Tribe. How you doing, Travis?
4: I'm doing really good today. Very excited about the opening.
3: This is so beautiful. What do you think this is going to be, you know, like the impact, you know, on the economy? Because this is so beautiful. Like, you are going, you and your organization, you and your members are also helping out people that want to be hockey stars, people that want to get into the fitness, people that want everything to do with hockey.
4: Yeah, well, everything to do with hockey and then some. I think it's more community too. There's be a lot of other program. It's not just hockey because it's a fairly large building. We got lots of room for other activities, whether it be cultural, you name it. It's just a really good gathering place. And like you said, we're inviting, reaching out to the local communities that surround our reserve. Ice is always hard to come by, but now we have two ice services here at the Twin Rinks that they could take advantage of.
3: I want to know, at the end of the day, what are you most excited about today's grand opening here with Blood Tribe Twin Rinks? Because this is incredible. Yeah. The community truly came out to show their support.
4: Well, like I said, we've always been a hockey community. We take pride in all of our athletes, and we always want to provide top-notch facilities, and this is a good example of it. I'm looking towards the new generation. I've got my little grandson here. He's only like 2 years old, 3 years old, but he's here with his Calgary Flames jersey, and hopefully in a few months, he'll be on that ice surface himself, too.
3: Thank you, Travis. It's Joanna Luna here in the CJWE Community Cruiser, powered by our friends ATB Financial. Come along. Come check this out. Today's day one, the grand opening with our friends Blood Tribe Twin Rinks.
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1: Hey, it's Joanna Little here at the grand opening with her friends Blood Tribe Twin Rinks grand opening. It is something that you shouldn't miss. It is so fun. It already happened. It already started. And let me just tell you, there's a ceremony that already happened. It's a milestone celebration recognizing leadership, partnership, and collective efforts to bring this vision to reality. 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And there's going to be literally a community barbecue later on in the celebration. And there's so much more here. You got to check it out. Today is the grand opening, Blood Tribe Twin Rinks here. It is so beautiful. It's Joanna Luna in the CJWE Community Cruiser powered by ATV Financial.
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The first day I got me a fuel pump, and the next day I got me an engine and a trunk. Then I got me a transmission and all the chrome. The little things I could get in my big

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About that time, my wife walked out, and I could see in her eyes that she had her doubts. 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I could hear everybody laughing for blocks around.

yeah, Red Rider, this is the Cottonmouth in the Psycho Billy Cadillac. Come on. Haul. Oh, this is the Cottonmouth, and negatory on the cost of this machine there, Red Rider. You might say I went right up to the factory and picked it up. It's cheaper that way.

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And then I held you close to me, and I whispered, Jolie girl, you're

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1: Hey, it's Joanna Luna here, coming to you from the grand opening with our friends Twin Rings in Blood Tribe Nation. It is so beautiful. It has already started. The ceremony already started. There's going to be a barbecue later on in the program today. But right now, joining me is a lovely entrepreneur, founder, and CEO of Good Movement Limited, Tyler Swag. Tyler, what would this mean for this community, for the surrounding area, this grand opening here for Twin Rings?
2: Yeah, this is obviously a huge deal. This is something that we haven't seen in a very long time. A brand new facility like this is very important for keeping the community active. Our role within the new Twin Arenas is to get the community active. With what we do at Good Movement, we're here to provide consistency. We're here to provide structure. And we believe that that consistency and structure will create habits, and those habits will create positive change. At the end of the day, that's what we're looking to do here. We are posed to create here, and that's what we do best. So

0: doing is we're looking to create a Blood Tribe Hockey League, a youth 3-on-3 development league. And later today, after the opening ceremonies, we're going to be having our first inaugural Blood Tribe Cup hockey tournament for male and female. It's going to be a lot of fun. We're going to be having a lot of programs throughout the year, hockey development, power skating, all that fun stuff. And our goal is to create opportunity. And what we're looking to do is have cost not be so much of a barrier, but have everybody participate as they should. It's going to be a lot of fun, and if you're free today, come on down to the Twin Rinks. It's going to be awesome.
1: Thanks, Tyler. It's Joetta Luna here in the CJWE Community Cruiser powered by ATB Financial. Come along to the grand opening with our friends, Twin Rinks Blood Tribe.
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0: This is a look at your national Indigenous news. I'm Daryl Stranger. The Lower Similkameen Indian Band says the province of BC stunted its conservation efforts in the Ashnola watershed by not pausing mining claims in an area of southern BC. The Lower Similkameen Indian Band declared an Indigenous protected and conserved area within the Ashnola Corridor to protect the Ashnola watershed in 2022 and has done extensive restoration work after a devastating wildfire in 2023. Indigenous protected and conserved areas are places of collaborative stewardship between First Nations and the Crown to conserve important ecosystems identified by Indigenous communities. The band applied for a no registration reserve in 2024, which would place a pause on new mining claims in the area, but was unsuccessful. Now they say new mining claims have boomed. Mining claims in the province are made online for land anywhere in BC under the Mineral Tenure Act, including private property, and cost $1.75 per acre. The province must buy out claims, which typically sell for between $200 to $800 a hectare, within a proposed conservation zone in order to eliminate mining in the area. The Lower Similkameen Indian Band previously contacted mining companies with mineral claims within the nation's Ashnola Protected and Conserved Area back in 2022, but did not hear back. BC's Chief Gold Commissioner told the nation no decisions would be made on a non-registry pending land use planning decisions by First Nations, but the band was not approved to be a part of that land use planning table. A statement from the Ministry of Water, Land and Resource Stewardship said the province looks forward to partnering and collaborating with the Lower Similkameen Indian Band. Pre-sentence reports for Indigenous offenders will soon have a new name in at least one Alberta court over concerns the current term stigmatizes people with a common surname. The Alberta Court of Justice announced this week that starting September 1st, GLADU reports will be known as Indigenous Background Reports. The reports, which are named after the Supreme Court's 1999 GLADU decision, assess how government policies affecting First Nations, Métis, and Inuit people may have contributed to an Indigenous person's criminal behavior. The court said the change is being made after meaningful consultation with members of the GLADU family, Indigenous leaders, Indigenous serving organizations, and others who work closely with the court. The Court of Justice stressed that while the name of GLADU reports is changing, the process is not. GLADU reports came out of the case of Jamie Tanis GLADU, a 19-year-old Cree Métis woman from Alberta, sentenced to 3 years in prison after pleading guilty to manslaughter in the death of her common-law husband. A few years before GLADU was sentenced, Parliament amended the criminal code to require sentencing judges to consider non-prison sentences for all offenders, with particular attention to the circumstances of Indigenous people. The change stemmed from concerns about the disproportionate incarceration of Indigenous people in Canadian prisons. GLADU reports are now produced so judges can weigh the factors that bring an Indigenous person before the justice system. The reports are authored by government employees who interview offenders and their families to determine whether they were directly or indirectly impacted by residential schools, the child welfare system, or other policies that led to worse outcomes for Indigenous people. A Government of Northwest Territories report has found that Indigenous people in the Northwest Territories continue to have a higher cancer mortality rate, while overall cancer rates in the territory were similar to the rest of Canada. The report, which was released last week, studied cancer diagnosis and mortality rates in the territory between 2011 and 2022, and cancer screening rates from 2011 to 2024. It compared those findings to data from 2001 to 2010 in a previous Northwest Territories cancer report, as well as available national data. The latest report found that between 2011 and 2022, there were an average of 164 invasive cancer diagnoses each year in the Northwest Territories. Compared to the Northwest Territories' non-Indigenous population, the cancer mortality rate for Indigenous people in the territory was higher between 2011 and 2020, as well as 2022. In a news release, the Government of Northwest Territories said the report's data will be used to inform program planning and policy. The territorial government also encouraged residents to speak with healthcare providers about cancer screening programs. That's a look at your National Indigenous News.
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Proudly broadcasting across southern Alberta, we are CJWE. There's Jimmy Wayne, Do You Believe Me Now? Happy Friday. Thanks for joining us. It is August 14th, but it's kind of feeling more like October 14th. It is another chilly gray afternoon across southern Alberta. Right now in Calgary and Tsuut'ina Nation, it's 13 degrees. For Lethbridge, Piikani, Kainai, and Siksika Nation, we are sitting at 15. And for Medicine Hat and area, we are currently sitting at 16. Well, the weekend, though, it is looking sunny and warm between the low and high 20s for most parts of southern Alberta. So if you have been hoping for some sunshine, it is a coming in less than 24 hours. We got Lone Star right now. It is Amy on CJWE.

Niu tabi nin hermahiabi a kohangada was teste eekiabine, anarptamine, ganuza iesa eekiabineona, winchemna sahna tasam garubina zewazi, winchispa en.

0: Well, the experts do say that laughter is some of the best medicine, and you know you're going to be laughing a lot and having a whole lot of fun at Callaway Park. There's Megan Maroney on CJWE. Thanks for joining us. And parents, this is your sign to make some family memories before the summer ends. So later on this afternoon, we are sending one lucky family to Callaway Park. And that means rides, laughs, treats, and maybe hopefully nobody screaming at Dad because he made them go on the scary ride. Dad. It's your Friday family four pack. So we have four tickets to Western Canada's largest outdoor family amusement park. If you are ready to win, listen in between 4 and 5 this afternoon. 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So keep on listening between 4 and 5. 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

Alan Jackson with Dallas on Southern Alberta's Best Country, CJWE. I have a brand new song for you right now by Alberta's own Haley Benedict. Party Without You is the name of the song. It just came out today. So yes, this is a fresh spin. And she said, we wrote Party Without You to be an anthem for those who may be smiling through the noise and dancing on the outside, but realizing it ain't really a party unless your person is there and missing them on the inside. She went on to say, I'm so proud of this song and I hope you love it as much as I do. And we love it as much as she does, if not more. It is so good. Here is Haley Benedict's brand new song, just released today, available everywhere, Party Without You on CJWE.

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0: Crazy.
1: Lee Bryce on Southern Alberta's Best Country. It is 2:38. Thanks for joining us. Happy Friday. Crossfield, this is for you. So Crossfield says a few skunks have made themselves at home this summer in the community, and the town wants you to help keep them from sticking around. Yep, so that means that they are asking that you don't leave pet food outside. You make sure that your garbage or compost and birdseed are cleaned up and they are in the right containers and they are secured. And also motion-activated lights or sprinklers, those can actually help keep skunks away. I mean, you know, when you're walking down the street and someone has a sensor light and it's just like, whoa, in your face. That's kind of what it's like for them. They don't like that. They scurry away. Now, if you spot one, just give it some space, especially if it is hissing or growling or stomping its feet having a fit.
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Jess Moskaloof, halfway home on Southern Alberta's Best Country, CJWE. Thanks for joining us out of Calgary at 88.1, Lethbridge at 103.5, and out of Medicine Hat at 106.3. 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

Ben Riegling with Born Again at 306 on Southern Alberta's Best Country. We are CJWE. Thanks for joining us. Happy Friday. It is another chillier day today, but this weekend is looking quite nice. Benjamin Giroux is going to give you your full weather at 4 and at 5. But right now in Calgary and Tsuut'ina Nation, it is 13 degrees. For Lethbridge, Piikani, Kainai, and Siksika Nation, it is 15. And for Medicine Hat and area right now, we are currently sitting at 17. Mary Chapin Carpenter coming up after Mark Wills, Loving Every Minute on Southern Alberta's Best Country.

0: and Ella Langley. It is Jaded at 319 on Southern Alberta's Best Country. Thanks for joining us. Now, coming up next month, get ready to get fashionable. Sober Runway Charity Fashion Show is going to be wrapping up Recovery Week in Calgary on September 26th. Defying stigma, transforming lives is what this is about. So they're saying, get ready to strut your stuff at the Sober Runway Charity Fashion Show. This awesome in-person event. It really does seem like the perfect way to wrap up Recovery Week Calgary. And they're inviting you to join them for a night of stylish fun, amazing outfits, and of course, really great positive vibes. So they want to celebrate strength, recovery, and community together with you. So no alcohol, just pure good times. You are not going to want to miss out on this. It is going to be such a cool, unique fashion experience that really supports a great cause in support of addiction and mental health. So to be a part of this and to learn more about the Sober Runway, a fabulous fashion event for charity to wrap up Recovery Week in Calgary on September 26th from 1 to 4 p.m. at Platform Calgary, you can visit our events page on cjwe.ca for all the details.
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We are Southern Alberta's best country, CJWE. There was Tracy Lawrence with Time Marches On. 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Here is the latest and a brand new one from Josh Ross, Kicked Out of Bars on CJWE.

0: Such a fun little ditty by Clint Black. It is one more payment on CJWE. Well, it's finally Friday, and we've had a week of hard news, lots of news, sad news, mad news, all kinds of negative news. So I got to share some good news with you. So here is a bit of a feel-good Friday story, and it's coming from Medicine Hat. And it is a bit of a recap on the Southeast Alberta Chamber of Commerce and the Summer Games. So the 2026 Special Olympics Canada Summer Games in Medicine Hat, they are giving a big thumbs up to Medicine Hat. And so are the Southeast Alberta Chamber of Commerce. Now, they're saying the event not only put the region in the spotlight, but it also pumped about $12 million into the local economy. Amazing. So around 1,700 athletes, coaches, and staff, they came from all over the country for the week-long competition, and plenty of families, fans, and supporters also made the trip too. So according to the chamber, all those visitors meant busy hotels, packed restaurants, extra shopping, more rides, and a lot of action for local attractions and businesses across the city. So the chamber also said that more than 1,500 volunteers came down to help stage the games, and that allowed for a great visitor experience. They also said the games proved the region can pull off a major national event, all while supporting sport inclusion and the community spirit that makes Medicine Hat as special as it is. That is incredible. I love to hear news like that. So hopefully Medicine Hat gets more events like this to really put us in the spotlight in this way, because it is so well deserved.
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Shania Twain, No One Needs to Know on CJWE, but Benjamin Durow is keeping you in the know with the new sports and weather coming up here in a few minutes. But right now it is Kenny Chesney, Carry On Southern Alberta's Best Country, CJWE.

0: afternoon. Here's your latest news across Southern Alberta on CJWE. I'm Benjamin Giroux. The Southern Alberta Art Gallery in Lethbridge is celebrating its 50th anniversary with a new four-part exhibit called Asterisms. The current show can be found in three unique flags on display at Indian Battle Park and are made of yarrow, blue gramma grass, and showy milkweed, and will be up until October 31st. Indian Battle Park is one of the sites the four pairs of artists who make up the series were taken to, according to the art gallery, and the flags use all natural flora found in the area. A marmot that made the rounds on social media for hitching a ride from Kananaskis country to a family's home in Airdrie has been returned safely to the wild, according to the Calgary Wildlife Rehabilitation Society, as they posted a video of the marmot's release on Facebook. The CWR is also reminding people to check their cars when driving in mountain areas. They wrote, quote, "Please remember when out in the mountains, always bang on your car hood a few times ahead of leaving to make sure that there aren't any curious critters stowed away. They can also shelter in wheel wells, engines, or even beneath trailers." Officials are warning residents in the Cochrane area to take precautions against potential frost as temperatures threaten to dip overnight. Lows could reach as low as 3 degrees, and residents with sensitive plants may want to cover or bring them in. According to weather reports, the chilly temps won't stick around for very long, as Cochrane is expected to warm up again as the weekend progresses, with daytime highs hitting the mid-20s. In CJWE Sports, the Southeast Chamber of Commerce is celebrating how well the 2026 Special Olympics Canadian Summer Games went, which took place in Medicine Hat, and is estimating the event generated an additional $12 million in economic activity. Among them, hotels, restaurants, and retailer spending was all up, as 1,700 attendees alone were coaches and athletes. The chamber said an additional 1,500 volunteers helped stage the games, which added to its smoothness and success. The Calgary Flames on social media have announced the passing of longtime voice Peter Mayer at the age of 79. Peter called 33 consecutive Flames seasons starting from 1980. During his career, the team won a Stanley Cup in 1989 and went on a Cinderella run to remember in 2004. He had retired after the 2014-2015 season. That is your latest news and sports across Southern Alberta. For the latest news, you can always visit CJWE.ca. We're taking a look at your Southern Alberta weather next.
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0: For your CJWE evening and weekend weather, in Calgary, Sutina, and Airdrie tonight, it should be partly cloudy with a slight chance for more overnight showers with a low of 7. Tomorrow should be sunny with a high of 22, while Sunday promises sunny skies with a high of 25. For Lethbridge, Pagani, Kainai, and Siksika Nation tonight, the forecast calls for cloudy skies with showers and thunderstorm risks in the evening, with some gusting winds and a low of 8. Tomorrow should be a mix of sun and cloud that clears around noon with a high of 23. Sunday should be sunny with a high of 25. For Medicine Hat and area tonight, it should be mainly cloudy with a slight chance for showers with a low of 11 overnight. Tomorrow should be clear with a high of 24. Sunday should be a nice sunny day with a high of 27.
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Paisley with Fallen on this Friday afternoon. Thanks for joining us. My name is Sarah. It is 4:10, and don't forget, coming up this hour, I have your chance to win a family four-pack of tickets to Callaway Park, Western Canada's largest amusement park outdoors. It is going to be such a good time with your family, so make sure you are listening in for that Q2 text and the keyword. You are going to have to text in with your name and be the 8th texter through. So when you hear that cue to text this hour, make sure you text 587-774-5881. And that family four-pack of tickets could be all yours if you are texter number 8 with the keyword and your name. Good luck, and keep listening for that family four-pack of tickets to Callaway Park. It is Brett Kissel, Cowboys and Dreamers on CJWE.

Dylan Scott on Southern Alberta's Best Country. Well, it is now officially open. Lace up your skates because the Blood Tribe Twin Rink has officially opened as of today. They had their grand opening a little bit earlier this morning, and you may have heard Joanna Luna down there getting in on all the action, but there was a packed crowd with the Blood Tribe Chief and Council, and there was also the Twin Rinks Committee and trustee representatives that were all there this morning for the new Twin Rinks on the Blood Tribe. Now, this $37.7 million facility boasts two NHL-sized rinks, seating for 750 spectators plus 10 accessible seats, while their practice rink welcomes 200 spectators, and the entire facility is more than 86,000 square feet. There is so much room for activities! Oh my goodness, what a cool rink. So for more details on the brand new Blood Tribe Twin Rink that officially opened up today, you can read Benjamin Giroux's story on our Southern Alberta News.

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2: 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Elders and children under 10 get in free. And the Station 5 Roundup is coming up in Didsbury. It's happening August 22nd at the Didsbury train station. Mitch Zorn, Kelsey Kulik, and Cole Martin. 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

Rosa with our One to Watch song. It is Right Side of Over You on Southern Alberta's Best Country. Right now in Calgary and Stetsona Nation, it is 14 degrees. In Lethbridge, Pigani, Gainai, and Siksika Nation, it is 15. And in Medicine Hat, we are currently sitting at 14 degrees. The weekend is looking sunnier, brighter, and much better. Dwight Yoakam coming up, but right now it is Austin Williams coming home to you on Southern Alberta's Best Country.

0: iValley, whatever it takes, at 442 on CJWE. Thanks for joining us. My name is Sarah. So Labor Day long weekend is kind of the last hurrah for summer. Unofficially, of course, because I believe the first day of fall isn't till September 21st, but you know, we get the fall vibes going after Labor Day, right? Well, why not celebrate the last little bit of summer freedom at a music festival? I mean, there is no better way to celebrate a long weekend. So Moments Fest in Siksika is Friday, September 4th to Sunday, September 6th. Weekend passes are on sale for this festival that is all about music, arts, and culture. Now, tickets are available on Eventbrite, but this festival is celebrating many, many years. I believe it is 10 years. It is an indigenous-led music festival hosted on the land of Siksika Nation, celebrating the event's, 10-year anniversary. So launched back decade ago, Moments Fest Music, Arts, and Culture started as a music festival hosted in Siksika with a focus bringing more diverse music programming to the community. Now, since the festival's formation, the festival has grown into a whole weekend-long attraction. There will be so many great performances. There will be attendees traveling to the community from all over North America for you to make new friends with. And the festival has expanded its programming to include elder mentoring, skateboarding, powwow and dance demonstrations, and the festival is focusing on being community driven by hiring local community members to work in key roles. That is what we love around here, is supporting local, and these guys do too. They love it from the sounds of it. So that's why I'm saying you got to support this festival, because the festival does have a volunteer component that does offer mentorship with the community's youth. So if you want to volunteer for this, you totally can too. So the festival is going to continue to grow and establish itself for many, many years to come. So keep on with the tradition. Go to it. Enjoy it. Have fun. So Moments Fest, September 4th to the 6th, 2026. Get in on this. Get those tickets and get more details on cjwe.ca.
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8: On June 16th, the Carney government tabled Bill C-37, the new First Nations water legislation behind closed doors and without the input of treaty nations. 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

All afternoon, you have been waiting to win a family four-pack of tickets on this Friday for Callaway Park. Guess what? Right now, it is your cue to text. 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And it has to be spelled correctly, by the way. 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And be the eighth texter through to win that family four-pack of tickets to Callaway Park, Western Canada's largest outdoor amusement park. Four tickets, all yours right now, 587-774-5881. Text me Callaway and your name and be the eighth texter through. Good luck. 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

0: Good afternoon. Here's your latest news across Southern Alberta on CJWE. I'm Benjamin Giroux. The Southern Alberta Art Gallery in Lethbridge is celebrating its 50th anniversary with a new four-part exhibit called Asterisms. The current show can be found in three unique flags on display at Indian Battle Park and are made of yarrow, blue gramma grass, and showy milkweed, and will be up until October 31st. Indian Battle Park is one of the sites the four pairs of artists who make up the series were taken to, according to the art gallery, and the flags use all natural flora found in the area. A marmot that made the rounds on social media for hitching a ride from Kananaskis country to a family's home in Airdrie has been returned safely to the wild, according to the Calgary Wildlife Rehabilitation Society, as they posted a video of the marmot's release on Facebook. The CWR is also reminding people to check their cars when driving in mountain areas. They wrote, quote, "Please remember when out in the mountains, always bang on your car hood a few times ahead of leaving to make sure that there aren't any curious critters stowed away. They can also shelter in wheel wells, engines, or even beneath trailers." Officials are warning residents in the Cochrane area to take precautions against potential frost as temperatures threaten to dip overnight. Lows could reach as low as 3 degrees, and residents with sensitive plants may want to cover or bring them in. According to weather reports, the chilly temps won't stick around for very long, as Cochrane is expected to warm up again as the weekend progresses, with daytime highs hitting the mid-20s. In CJWE Sports, the Southeast Chamber of Commerce is celebrating how well the 2026 Special Olympics Canadian Summer Games went, which took place in Medicine Hat, and is estimating the event generated an additional $12 million in economic activity. Among them, hotels, restaurants, and retailer spending was all up, as 1,700 attendees alone were coaches and athletes. The chamber said an additional 1,500 volunteers helped stage the games, which added to its smoothness and success. The Calgary Flames on social media have announced the passing of longtime voice Peter Mayer at the age of 79. Peter called 33 consecutive Flames seasons starting from 1980. During his career, the team won a Stanley Cup in 1989 and went on a Cinderella run to remember in 2004. He had retired after the 2014-2015 season. That is your latest news and sports across Southern Alberta. For the latest news, you can always visit CJWE.ca. We're taking a look at your Southern Alberta weather next.
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0: For your CJWE evening and weekend weather, in Calgary, Soutina, and Airdrie tonight, it should be partly cloudy with a slight chance for more overnight showers with a low of 7. Tomorrow should be sunny with a high of 22, while Sunday promises sunny skies with a high of 25. For Lethbridge, Pagani, Kainai, and Siksika Nation tonight, the forecast calls for cloudy skies with showers and thunderstorm risks in the evening, with some gusting winds and a low of 8. Tomorrow should be a mix of sun and cloud that clears around noon with a high of 23. Sunday should be sunny with a high of 25. For Medicine Hat and area tonight, it should be mainly cloudy with a slight chance for showers with a low of 11 overnight. Tomorrow should be clear with a high of 24. Sunday should be a nice sunny day with a high of 27.
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Wes Mack, where the lost get found on Southern Alberta's best country, CJWE. And Hugh found himself as texter number 8 with the correct spelling of Callaway. Callaway only has one L in it, by the way. Just throwing that out there. He was also the 8th texter through, so that is very exciting. He has taken his daughter and his grandkids to Callaway Park. So congratulations going out to Hugh on getting that family 4-pack of tickets to Callaway. You're joining us out of Calgary at 88.1, Lethbridge at 103.5, and out of Medicine Hat at 106.3. Happy Friday. It is Dasha with a memo on Southern Alberta's best country.

Proudly broadcasting out of Calgary, all across southern Alberta, we are CJWE. There's Ladies Love Outlaws. It is Confederate Railroad. Cochrane, it's going to get a bit cold tonight. It's a little bit cold right now, let's be honest. But Cochrane residents, you may want to take a few precautions for your plants as temperatures are expected to dip close to freezing overnight. So the temperature is forecasted to fall to around 3 degrees, and that is creating a risk of frost in some areas. So if you do have sensitive plants, you may want to cover them or bring the potted plants indoors to protect them from the cold, because of course we know you want to keep your plants looking beautiful as long as you can. Now, the chilly overnight temperatures aren't going to stick around for long though, because the weekend, it looks like the daytime highs are going to reach the low to mid 20s with a lot of sun.

0: Sunshine on the way. So tonight and today and the last couple of days may have felt a little bit more like fall. Summer weather is expected to make a very quick return. But for tonight, you may just want to cover up those plants.
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2: 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And Fish Creek Concerts presents Crystal Shawanda at River Park. 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

Joe Diffie, Ships That Don't Come In on CJWE, Southern Alberta's Best Country. Now, we have more chances for you to win family four-packs to Callaway Park. 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Yep. So we want you to go. So next Friday, you got to listen in once again for your cue to text and the keyword you got to text in and be texter number 8. So yeah, we're giving away more tickets week after week until the end of the month. So make sure you're joining us and you text us when you hear that cue to text next Friday at 587-774-5881 to win that family four pack to Callaway Park. It is Dallas Smith, Somebody Somewhere on CJWE.

0: Mark Chestnut on Southern Alberta's Best Country. Now, we are just a couple of weeks away from back to school. Now, kids are excited to get new clothes, new shoes, new supplies, but everything can add up and it does get quite expensive. Now, there is a community clothing drive that is underway across the foothills to help those families prepare for upcoming school years, specifically this one. Okay, so this school year coming up, it is being put on by the Foothills Local Immigration Partnership, and they are collecting gently used clothing donations for a free community clothing giveaway before students do return to the classroom. So they are accepting clean and gently used clothing donations until August 20th. Clean and gently used clothing donations are going to be accepted until August 20th. Now, if you are in Okotoks, several locations are accepting these items. The Okotoks Public Library and the Okotoks Recreation Center. Now, if you're in High River, you can drop off your donations at the High River Library or the High River United Church. Now, donations will be sorted and made available to the community as of August 22nd as a part of an upcoming UK Expo. So yeah, so if you have some gently used clothing that is clean that you're looking to give away, this is a great opportunity to do so to get those kids ready for back to school.
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6: 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So whether you play, bet, or buy, know that your fun also helps make a difference across the province through Alberta's General Revenue Fund. 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

can in a pinch, man. Hotter than the red on the cattle brand, 'cause she's a gold digger with a quick trigger, a cast iron skillet swinging lid flipper.

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1: Cody Johnson, Horseback. You just about heard me singing along to that song. It's a good one. I love it. Well, thank you for joining us this afternoon. It's finally Friday. We are heading into the weekend. And guess what? We are going to be back in action again on Monday together. So have a fabulous weekend. My name is Sarah Scott. We are Southern Alberta's best country with Alan Jackson, Still the One.

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